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1: 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The Bobby Bones
0: Show. All right, welcome to the show. Coming up, if you love Train, you're in luck. The lead singer of Train, Pat Monahan, is stopping by. I'll have him do the top five Train songs of all time. There are so many good ones. And we'll also do Tell Me Something Good. Let's get started now.
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1: Hey, it's Bobby Bones. More with the lead singer of Train, Pat Monahan. We'll count down the top five Train songs ever. Pat Monahan next on The Bobby Bones Show.

0: Hey guys, it's I Heart Country on The Verge artist Stella Lefty. And that was my song, Boston.
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0: 1021 WDRM. Number one for New Country. Back in studio with the lead singer of Train, Pat Monahan, talking about his top five Train songs. Here is Calling All Angels.
1: Calling All Angels is a pretty important song for me because Drops of Jupiter was out. I was really in a bad marriage. Sober. Life totally good everywhere but in my house. And I got this amazing therapist in Marin County. Her name is Judy Bell. And my first day in there, I explained why I was there. And it's like, I've never been less happy and I've never been more successful. She made me stand up. She was like, I want you to put your hands on your stomach and then I want you to bend towards your shoes. And then she started going like this. She said, you just took your first bow. So now we're going to talk about all the things that you should be congratulating yourself for instead of punishing yourself for. 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I didn't say those exact words. But Judy is really important, and that song was really important. 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
0: Back in studio with the lead singer of Train, Pat Monahan, talking about his top five Train songs. Here is Drive By.
2: I wrote the song Drive By for James Blunt, and they didn't want it. And so it was a pretty important song for us. And I would say it's between that and a song called Don't Grow Up So Fast, which I actually wrote here in Nashville.
3: Just don't grow up so fast. 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
2: 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You really want to look 30 when you're 60. It's the one time in your life that you just want it to speed up.
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3: Tell me something good.
0: This boy's 10 years old, and they have... Do you guys ever have like a bake sale, I think is the general term, but we didn't have really a bake sale, but we would have like a cake off where you go and you like do the walk.
4: Cakewalk.
0: You know what the cakewalk is?
4: Yeah.
5: Where they play music?
4: The chairs in the circle.
6: Oh, yeah, musical chairs.
5: Yeah, that was awesome.
6: Yeah.
0: You guys know what the cakewalk is?
4: Yeah.
0: Okay, so it wasn't musical chairs, but it was wherever you stopped, it was a number and that's the cake you got.
5: That's right. Oh.
0: Yeah, so it wasn't like you pull, because old people would have gotten too hurt doing musical chairs for a cakewalk. But this 10-year-old kid in Maryland, he made a cake himself, and it was all for charity, and ended up selling for $15,000.
4: Oh, wow. Whoa. Who bought that?
0: It was mostly about them wanting to give the money to the charity.
4: Yeah. Okay.
0: More than so that the cake was worth $15,000. Like, that's the goodness of this story. But Herbie Martin IV made a lemon blueberry buttercream cake. Stayed up to 2 a.m. to finish it. He was the champion because he raised the most money, and... Yeah, it's for the town and the county 4-H. So
4: okay, cool.
0: That cake. If I spend $15,000 on a cake, even for charity,
5: it better be good.
0: Yeah, it better be real good. You know.
4: Yeah, I feel like they were going to donate that money no matter what.
0: Yeah, they were.
4: The cake was just, you know, icing on top.
0: Good for this kid and good for the people that are giving money. Because this is so much a community thing too, the local 4-H there. So Herbie Martin IV, this is for you, $15,000, congratulations. That's what it's all about.
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1: Hey, it's Bobby Bones coming up in the Country Minute. Who has the number one song this week? Kenny Chesney has a new album coming soon and a video game. We'll talk about that next on The Bobby Bones Show.

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0: Hey, it's Bobby Bones here with Amy. Amy, what's up?
3: Congratulations to Ella Langley and Morgan Wallen. They have the number one song for the second week with I Can't Love You Anymore.
4: How do I tell my heart it ain't yours when I said it before? 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
0: To promote his upcoming album, Silver Sands Marina, which comes out September 25th, Kenny Chesney has launched an interactive website called Burn My Boat. 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
3: Hudson Westbrook announced that his new album, Made You Look, comes out November 6th, and it'll feature 16 songs. 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
5: So cut the lights out, shut down, tamp down. She'll be rolling in dressed to the nines. Hey Dallas.
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1: There's a guy in Wisconsin who landed his helicopter at Cabela's because he just didn't want to drive. The drive was too long.
2: Legit.
3: That's so cool.
1: All right, hit the clip.
4: That's a helicopter in the Cabela's parking lot, just sitting there in the back corner like another pickup truck you might see. The deputy was called there after the chopper made its landing.
5: And the 69-year-old pilot told the deputy he flew in because, quote, the drive was too long and he wanted to skip all the roundabouts.
4: Fair.
5: Turns out he was fully licensed, followed FAA rules, landed safely, and cooperated with questions. In the end, no violations, no arrests, just one very memorable parking lot.
1: Where did he land? Just in the park? You can just land in a parking lot?
6: I was wondering if Cabela's had a helipad.
2: No,
3: I didn't. He's literally in the parking lot.
1: He just lands in the parking lot.
3: Back right corner.
2: That's crazy.
1: You can just, if you're licensed, you can just land in a parking lot?
2: I mean, they said no citations were given, but how many spaces do you think you need?
6: Well, because that blade.
1: No.
3: Way more than 10.
2: More than 10?
1: 60.
2: Okay.
6: Because you don't want to be anywhere near, because you can't have people like walking. You know?
1: And also, if the parking lot's pretty empty, that means traffic isn't that bad. Drive! It's on a packed Saturday. You ain't landing the helicopter in that parking lot.
2: I can't believe you can just fly a helicopter and land anywhere.
1: Same. That's from WBAY. Bobby Bones
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1: 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Here's my song, Boston. On a

0: guys, it's iHeart Country on The Verge artist Stella Lefty. And that was my song, Boston.
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3: Tell me something good.
0: This boy's 10 years old, and they have... Do you guys ever have like a bake sale, I think is the general term, but we didn't have really a bake sale, but we would have like a cake off where you go and you like do the walk.
4: Cakewalk.
0: You know what the cakewalk is?
4: Yeah.
5: Where they play
4: sit
5: music?
4: The chairs in the circle.
6: Oh, yeah, musical chairs.
5: Yeah, dude, that was awesome.
6: Yeah.
0: You guys know what the cakewalk is?
5: Yeah.
0: Okay, so it wasn't musical chairs, but it was wherever you stopped, it was a number and that's the cake you got.
5: That's right. Oh.
0: Yeah, so it wasn't like you pull, because old people would have gotten too hurt doing musical chairs for a cakewalk. But this 10-year-old kid in Maryland, he made a cake himself, and it was all for charity, and ended up selling for $15,000.
4: Oh, wow. Whoa. Who bought that? Oh.
0: It was mostly about them wanting to give the money to the charity.
4: Yeah. Okay.
0: More than so that the cake was worth $15,000. Like, that's the goodness of this story. But Herbie Martin IV made a lemon blueberry buttercream cake, stayed up to 2 a.m. to finish it. He was the champion because he raised the most money, and... Yeah, it's for the town and the county 4-H. So
4: okay, cool.
0: That cake. If I spend $15,000 on a cake, even for charity,
5: it better be good.
0: Yeah, it better be real good. You know.
4: Yeah, I feel like they were going to donate that money no matter what.
0: Yeah, they were.
4: The cake was just, you know, icing on top.
0: Good for this kid and good for the people that are giving money. Because this is so much a community thing too, the local 4-H there. So Herbie Martin IV. This is for you, $15,000. Congratulations. That's what it's all about.
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Hey, as your Tuesday gets rolling, I thought I could kick things off with some good news. Hopefully put a smile on your face. Hang on for two songs and I'll share this story with you.

Number one for New Country, 102.1 WDRM. So I got a topic I want to discuss next hour. I want to hear from you on this. What do you think kids need these days? And we see kids doing things differently than we did. Maybe we could say it that way. What do you think they need more of, maybe? 866-607-8383. We'll talk about this next hour. As far as

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1: 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Stories get deeper. 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Faith shines brighter. Thanks so much for being a part of the

1021 WDRM, number one for New Country. So in two songs, we're going to talk about this topic. What do you think kids need more of these days? Call me with this, 866-606.

0: 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Or maybe you could say the same thing in the opposite way. 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What do kids need less of these days? 866-607-8383.
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1: Okay, y'all ready to dive into some history from this day? 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

0: Number one for New Country, 102.1 WDRM. Next up, Ann Hudson joining us to dish out some Nashville news. Ann, what's on deck?
1: All right, Granger, this is wild. Some of country music's most successful new artists aren't actually real, but the money they're making is unbelievable. It's ridiculous. We'll talk about that coming up in your Nashville news next.

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1: Michael Clark, I'm a truck driver headed to Far, Texas. Good morning to you, too.
0: Well, thank you, sir. 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

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You know, there's one dumb criminal that may have actually outsmarted us all. Earl is going to be here to share this story coming up next.

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Okay, I'm looking for your phone call here. 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
1: Hey, I just want to say you're doing a great job and playing all that good country music for me. And I'm waking up at 5 o'clock in the morning. 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
7: 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Welcome, y'all. I'm Granger Smith. I'm your host. I'm going to talk about some things that went down on this day in history coming up this hour, plus some Nashville news with Ann Hudson. She's the one going to keep you informed about all your favorite stars out there in Nashville. Hang tight for all of this on our final hour. We are After Midnight.

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1: 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I'll share that, plus other things that went down on this day in history coming up next.

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1: Hey, I've got an open phone line anytime. 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Hit me up sometime and share what you're up to, where you're listening from, what you're doing on the third shift. 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

0: 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Next up, Ann Hudson joining us to dish out some Nashville news and what's on deck.
1: All right, Granger, this is wild. Some of country music's most successful new artists aren't actually real, but the money they're making is unbelievable. It's ridiculous. We'll talk about that coming up in your Nashville news next.

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2: I knew I'd see her around. I'd be at some party. She'd show up and I'd be walking out. 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I'd act like I didn't see her. 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We just needed some time. She could get on with her life, I'd get on with mine. 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

102.1 WDRM. As we wave goodbye to Tuesdays after midnight, I want to remind you, hey, we have a brand new streaming channel called Yee Yee Radio, and we're continuing all the conversations we're having here over there. So the link to that is in the bio of our Instagram at After Midnight Granger Smith, or you could find it at Yee Yee Radio on Instagram.

1021 WDRM. I'm Blair Davis in the Syniard Law Studio with you this morning. A crazy world we live in, that we're excited about the fact that today's high is only 93 degrees and the real feel is going to stay in the double digits, 99 degrees. We'll take it. We're out of that heat advisory for now. It's still going to be a little warm, obviously, 93 being the high, but we will definitely take it. How about a little Dierks Bentley?

0: stuff. It's Blair's three things you need to know.
1: All right, Alabama fans, if you are planning to make the drive to Starkville for the Alabama-Mississippi State game this year, you may want to plan to get there a night early because Hardy is actually set to perform a special pregame event at Humphrey Coliseum the night before. He's going to be playing his alma mater. You can get tickets this Friday at 10 a.m. Just a heads up, a portion of downtown Fayetteville will be closed this week as cleanup efforts continue at the site of a major fire that damaged several businesses earlier this year. According to the city of Fayetteville, Market Street along the southern boundary of the downtown square from Elk Avenue South to Main Avenue South will be closed. It's already started today and will remain closed until 3 p.m. this Friday. Crews are going to begin working each day around 5 a.m. just so you're in the loop. City officials said both vehicle and pedestrian traffic will be rerouted during these times, though businesses in the area will remain accessible through limited access points. And our Rocket City Trash Pandas are back at home starting tonight. They've got this homestand and one more. So if you haven't had a chance to get out to Toyota Field just yet, make sure to go over to our website, WDRM.com, and register to win tickets now. That was Blair's Three Things.

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0: 1021 WDRM. I'm Blair Davis. Hope you're having a great Tuesday morning. And as always, thank you for letting me be a small part of your daily routine. A lot of people have been watching Ella Langley very closely over the last couple of weeks because she was getting very close to making Billboard music history. And that actually officially happened yesterday. Her song, She's in Texas, has now spent 18 weeks at number one, breaking a record Beyonce had held since 2003. So she now has the most weeks atop the chart in a single calendar year by a female artist this century. Wild, but not surprising. I mean, I love the song. It's one of those I just don't ever get tired of. Most of the time when a song's been around for a minute, I'm like, okay, like let's move along. No, every time Choosing Texas comes on, all of a sudden I go into performance mode and I have to perform for whoever's around me. Just ask my coworkers. I promise you it's true.
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0: 1021 WDRM. I'm Blair Davis. Hope you're having a great Tuesday morning so far. I mentioned a couple of minutes ago that our friends in Coleman need our help. They need us to vote for them. You see, they have actually made the top 25. They are a top 25 finalist for Hallmark's Merriest Christmas Town contest, which in itself is really cool to be able to say that you've made the top 25. But now we have to vote once per day on the Hallmark website until September 4th. Now, just so you know, you do have to submit an email address to vote, but that's okay. We got to do whatever we got to do to get them to win this. Now, each location in the top 25 will receive a designation as an official Hallmark Christmas Town and a promotional toolkit that includes a lot of different things. I mean, they've got the digital seal from Hallmark as a Christmas Town, social and marketing templates, a countdown to Christmas promotional asset, like lots of really cool things for the city. But let's be honest, it's just going to be really cool for them to come out on top. That's what I know is going to happen because, again, we always step up and show out when need be. So I'm going to get this link posted over on my Facebook page once a day. You can vote now until September 4th.
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2: 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The AP poll dropped yesterday, the preseason top 25. Alabama landing at 13, Tennessee coming in at 20. Auburn not quite making the list just yet, but that could always change once the season starts.

0: 1021 WDRM. Lainey Wilson did it again. She's making me spend money this morning. I'll explain why coming up after Sam Hunt.
1: I knew I'd see her around. I'd be at some party. She'd show up and I'd be walking out. Across some parking lot, hiding behind her sister. I'd look up, she'd be at the red light beside me in that white Maxima with the sticker on the back. I'd act.

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When you think about Luke Combs, you immediately think about the black Columbia shirt that he wears every single time he gets on stage, right? Well, it might be a little different next time you see him. I'll explain why coming up next.

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0: WDRM. I'm Blair Davis. Hope you're having a great Tuesday morning so far. And as always, thank you for spending part of your day with me. I mentioned a couple of minutes ago that when you think about Luke Combs, you automatically think about that black Columbia shirt that he wears every time he's on stage. It's specifically called the Columbia Sportswear PFG Black Button Down Bahama Shirt. Very long name for a shirt, Mr. Combs. But anyway, that shirt has actually been around for 30 years. And so Columbia is releasing a special Luke Combs edition featuring Mossy Oak Greenleaf Camouflage Trim. Now, I don't know for certain, obviously, if Luke Combs would wear this on stage or not, but why wouldn't he? If it's his shirt, I feel like this is going to make an appearance. And he did just, you know, release some new tour dates for next year. So do we think that he'll switch it up? Do we think he'll just stick to it? Do we think that he'll just wear that one maybe off stage? I don't know. But something in me tells me that this one, this special edition one, might make an appearance next year. You can actually go ahead and grab those $65 on Columbia's website.
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WDRM. Anyone else headed up to Nashville this weekend for the Megan Maroney show at the Bridgestone Arena? I'm going to be there on Friday night. What do you think the odds are that she brings up Kenny Chesney?

0: at us, all informed and stuff. It's Blair's Three Things You Need to Know.
1: All right, Alabama fans, if you are planning to make the drive to Starkville for the Alabama-Mississippi State game this year, you may want to plan to get there a night early because Hardy is actually set to perform a special pregame event at Humphrey Coliseum the night before. He's going to be playing his alma mater. You can get tickets this Friday at 10 a.m. Just a heads up, a portion of downtown Fayetteville will be closed this week as cleanup efforts continue at the site of a major fire that damaged several businesses earlier this year. According to the city of Fayetteville, Market Street along the southern boundary of the downtown square from Elk Avenue South to Main Avenue South will be closed. It's already started today and will remain closed until 3 p.m. this Friday. Crews are going to begin working each day around 5 a.m. just so you're in the loop. City officials said both vehicle and pedestrian traffic will be rerouted during these times, though businesses in the area will remain accessible through limited access points. And our Rocket City Trash Pandas are back at home starting tonight. They've got this homestand and one more. So if you haven't had a chance to get out to Toyota Field just yet, make sure to go over to our website, WDRM.com, and register to win tickets now. That was Blair's Three Things.

0: WBRM. I'm Blair Davis. Hope you're having a great Tuesday so far. And as always, thank you for spending part of your day with me. I know Choose in Texas has been out for quite some time for Ella Langley, but she may not be done with it just yet. I mean, she continues to set record after record with this song. And now, could we be getting a different version of it? There was a fan of hers that commented on, I think it was Instagram, asking, what do we need to do to get the acoustic version of Choose in Texas? Now get this, she has kind of put clips and stuff like that up on social media of her performing this, but you know, we've never had that studio version. She replied, should I? And of course, everybody's losing their minds because it's like, why of all the comments you get, Ella, that's the one you want to reply to, and you want to be like, should I do this? Of course you should, Ella. If you're listening this morning, the answer is absolutely yes. We want it. Now, when can we expect to have it?
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0: 1021 WDRM. I'm Blair Davis, a little fancy like for you on this Tuesday morning. I don't know how I feel about this. I don't know how I feel about it. OpenAI is launching a version of ChatGPT designed for teenagers, the first generation to grow up with artificial intelligence, getting their own version of this. You know, I get it. They're already using, you know, AI, ChatGPT. I get it. But it kind of makes me a little bit nervous when we start talking about launching something specifically for teenagers, because I just feel like there can be so many things that could go wrong, I guess. And maybe I'm overthinking this. Maybe I'm being a little too crazy. That's very, very likely. But parents, I want to know what you think about this. Are we happy about this? Are we like, hey, they're going to use it anyway, might as well give them a version for themselves? What are you thinking, parents? Are you good with this or no?
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1: I'm News 19 meteorologist Ben Smith. We get a break from the extreme heat for this afternoon. Highs today will be in the upper 80s and lower 90s under a mostly sunny sky. Overnight lows tonight, upper 60s and lower 70s. A little bit hotter on Wednesday, mid 90s expected. There will be a greater chance of rain, possible thunderstorms both Thursday and Friday with highs in the low to mid 90s. I'm News 19 meteorologist Ben Smith with your Weather Authority forecast.
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If you want to head out to Las Vegas for the iHeartRadio Music Festival on us with $1,000 spending money, text the word festival to 200-200 right now. You could be our next winner. No.

0: 1021 WDRM. I'm Blair Davis. Hope you're having a great Tuesday morning so far. I mentioned a couple of minutes ago that our friends in Coleman need our help. They need us to vote for them. You see, they have actually made the top 25. They are a top 25 finalist for Hallmark's Merriest Christmas Town contest, which in itself is really cool to be able to say that you've made the top 25. But now we have to vote once per day on the Hallmark website until September 4th. Now, just so you know, you do have to submit an email address to vote, but that's okay. We got to do whatever we got to do to get them to win this. Now, each location in the top 25 will receive a designation as an official Hallmark Christmas Town and a promotional toolkit that includes a lot of different things. I mean, they've got the digital seal from Hallmark as a Christmas Town, social and marketing templates, a countdown to Christmas promotional asset, like lots of really cool things for the city. But let's be honest, it's just going to be really cool for them to come out on top. That's what I know is going to happen because, again, we always step up and show out when need be. So I'm going to get this link posted over on my Facebook page once a day. You can vote now until September 4th.
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Dolly Parton had to pull out of an appearance recently at Dollywood, and she gave a health update because of it. I'll give you all the details, tell you what she said coming up after Thomas Rhett. After

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0: 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Don't forget, if you hear Ella Langley played today, you need to head over to our iHeartRadio app and use the talkback mic button. Say, hey, my name is such and such. I just heard Ella Langley's song blank, and you could win tickets to see her in just a couple of weeks in Auburn.
1: Hang up that red dress. Let down your hair.

From the Sinyard Law Studio, I'm Blair Davis. It is just after 10 o'clock in the Tennessee Valley. Coming up, I've got Ella Langley and Morgan Wallen for you next, then some Jelly Roll. Then I'm going to tell you about an artist who is teasing some new music and give you a sneak

1021 WDRM. I'm Blair Davis. You know, it's been almost 2 years since Thomas Rhett released a studio album. It was About a Woman, a fantastic album. But it sounds like we won't have to wait too much longer for new music. He was doing a show recently where he said, look, we've only rehearsed this one time, but I got to tell you what I've been working on. Here's what he played.

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1021 WDRM. So there is a brand new music venue right up the road in Nashville getting ready to open called The Truth. And they just announced they landed Miranda Lambert to be their grand opening show. It's happening October 1st. You can go over to The Truth on Facebook to get more details.

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92.1 WDRM. I just had a friend of the show send me a message on Facebook saying, Blair, you seem a little behind on decorating for fall. And since I just don't ever want to disappoint you all, okay, I'll pull out everything. I'll go ahead and I'll decorate all 100%.

And that was Hardy. He announced yesterday that the night before the Mississippi State-Alabama game in Starkville, he's going to be doing a show in Starkville. So, Bama fans, if you're going to be making the trip, you might as well go the night

0: 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We've got the cure. A big old cup of medicinal country music. 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
1: 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It's a dream come true to have my song on the radio. It's still crazy to say. Here's my song, Boston. On a

0: Hey guys, it's I Heart Country on the Verge artist Stella Lefty. And that was my song, Boston.
1: 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We may not be under a heat advisory today, but it's still going to be hot out there. 93 degrees.

Well, what do you think the most popular soda is in Alabama? It's 102.1 WDRM. If you guessed Dr. Pepper, you'd be right. Number one in Alabama, Tennessee, and Mississippi. My home state of Minnesota, I don't know what their Diet Mountain Dew. That's disgusting. I'm sorry. Regular Mountain Dew, I can handle, but Diet Mountain Dew. Also, I'd throw a Diet Coke up there as one I'd be drinking every day. It's 102.1 WDRM.

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if somebody says you're polyester, it's now an insult. 102.1 WDRM. My name is Dino. Apparently, this is trending on social media with Gen Z. If something is inauthentic or plain, they call it polyester. Yeah, my daughter said me eating at Applebee's is polyester. That was until I said, you can pay for your own meal. Then she shut up for a

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I just don't want to be outside because animals attack me. It's 102.1 WDRM. My name is Dino. Was doing yard work. I know it was really hot over the weekend, but I had to get cut. A dang wasp stung me in my ear. So a helpful tip, do not run around and then cry to your wife. 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

0: I'm not an Auburn fan, but I may be just to get into the show next weekend. 102.1 WDRM, Huntsville's number one for new country. My name is Dino. Hope you're having a scrumptious lunch somewhere in the Tennessee Valley. And Ella Langley coming back to Sold Out Nights at her alma mater, Neville Arena, next weekend with the Dandelion Tour. And we've got your talk back for tickets anytime you hear an Ella song on WDRM. Jump on the iHeartRadio talk back mic and leave a message like these fine folks did.
1: Ashley Hawkins, and I just heard Ella Langley. She's in Texas on WDRM. Mm-hmm.
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0: Okay.
3: So don't mean to sound jealous, but what can you,
0: that sounds like Sunday morning church choir. That great singing. And just by doing that, you're entered to win Ella Langley tickets from WDRM.
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imagine playing football in this type of weather. 102.1 WDRM. Of course, we got high school football that kicked off in the Tennessee Valley with Jamboree Week. College football right around the corner. And although it's not as hot as it was the last couple of days with a heat index in Huntsville, high of 90.

in your law studio just after 1 p.m. in the Tennessee Valley. My name is Dino. Going to crazy town this hour. Jason Aldean, Parker McCollum, to be loved by you and my daily dad joke after 1:40. You can get me your best dad joke on the iHeartRadio.

Maybe some Iris, some Slide, some Black Balloon. Cannot wait for the Goo Goo Dolls. And it's not as hot as it has been a couple of days. Of course, the heat index still at 93 today in the Tennessee Valley. It's 102.1 WDRM. My name is Zeno. Then coming up Saturday, Parker McCollum with Max McNown at the Orion. And we've got our Picket on the Patio series with Parker. Before he takes the big stage at the Orion, you could win your passes to go Picket on the Patio with Parker. Lots of peas there. 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

relationship is doomed. 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A new study says criticism, contempt, defensiveness, and stonewalling. I'd add in gaslighting, too. 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I don't like that behavior. That's stonewalling to me. Or she just cares about my health. 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

live again. 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Two sold-out nights with 102.1 WDRM. And back in, what was it, 2018, 2019, she played Rock the South. Cannot wait for this year's lineup. Of course, moved to October because of the weather. Zach Top, Jason Aldean, Jesse Murph, Riley Green, a couple of Alabamians. You got Brantley Gilbert, Stella Lefty, Craig Morgan. 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

the Senior Law Studio just after 2 p.m. in the Tennessee Valley. My name is Zeno with Ella Langley. Be heard this hour. New Zach Top, South of Sanity, and three events in the 256 this weekend that you cannot miss. We'll talk about that in 6 minutes.

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1: Hey guys, it's I Heart Country on The Verge artist Stella Lefty. Boston is a song I wrote when I was waiting on a guy who was picking me up. I couldn't stop thinking about him, and this is what I was feeling while I was waiting for him. Here's my song, Boston.
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1: Now, I don't want the fashion I had in the 90s, but I love the music. 102.1 WDRM. You've got the Goo Goo Dolls and Neon Trees at the Orion tonight. And looking forward to this weekend, Parker McCollum with Max McNown going to be at the Orion Saturday. And of course, we got our picket on the patio with Parker on Saturday. And this weekend, some theme days at Toyota Field. Friday's Huntsville Stars Night. And Saturday, the 22nd, Oktoberfest with the Trash Pandas.

Kenny Chesney with Carry On 102.1 WDRM, Huntsville's number one for new country. Kenny, no stranger to Vegas, selling out the Sphere, just being an iconic live show. 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

0: to hear about the last time you made a fool of yourself at work, because I did it this morning. 102.1 WDRM, Huntsville's number one for new country. So we have a building with, we're not the only people. We're right by Redstone Arsenal. I'm not the only person. It's not the only thing in this building with WDRM and iHeartRadio. I didn't know I can't let random people in. They say they work here, find out they're not. And I'm now being made fun of. I don't know everybody here. 102.1 WDRM, when's the last time you messed up at work?
1: Time where I stuck my foot in my mouth was when I was supervising an intern and at a psychiatric hospital near here. And I was going on and on about how a supervisor that I had when I was an intern was super creepy. He would always hit on the young interns. He was just a bad person. And after about 15 minutes of me ranting, she said, "Oh yeah, that's my boyfriend now."
0: Oh no. Well, I mean, come on. Maybe you're doing her a favor. I don't know.
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102.1 WDRM is Huntsville's number one for new country. Dino out, Wayne and Tay up next. More chances to get to Vegas to see Kenny, Lainey, Snoop, Goo Goo Dolls, who are at the Orion tonight, all part of our iHeartRadio Music Festival in Vegas with $1,000. That's at 5:00.

from the Sinyard Law Studio in the Tennessee Valley. What up, Wayne D. Tate? Just after 3 o'clock, it is Kickstart Call time. Check in and let us know how your day's gone, all right? 1-877-367-4432. Pick up the phone. We'll hear from you so shortly.

Hey, it's Wayne Deontay on 102.1 WDRM, and our favorite gold chain cowboy is coming back to Alabama. I'm talking about Parker McCollum. He's next up in our Pickin' on the Patio series. See Parker McCollum perform acoustically and grab a little selfie with him before his show Saturday at the Orion. 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
1: A 40 HP Johnson on a flat bottom metal boat. 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

0: 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We're at WDRM Radio. Love getting to know y'all a little bit better. At the end of the day, y'all are the star of the show. We're just hitting buttons here. Instagram, Wayne, D, and Tate. We called the kickstart call, though.
1: All right, so let's go to the first call. Who do we have?
2: Hi, this is Stacy.
0: Stacy, what is up? How the heck are you?
2: I'm pretty good, but I've been seeing this new guy, and I did like a full FBI investigation.
0: Oh, Lord.
1: As you should. Yeah.
2: Thank you. And so my question is, why does he follow like 742 girls, and like six of them are named Kayla?
1: Oh.
2: And I'm not saying like it's not necessarily bad or like a red flag, but I did check to see if any of them look like me. Like, am I being dramatic? Am I the weird one? I'm not sure.
0: Tay, I'm quick to reply. You go first here.
1: I don't think you're weird at all for doing that. Okay. I mean, yeah, I would feel some type of way if I noticed that he was following a crap ton of girls. I'd be like, what the heck? Who is this guy?
2: Does he just follow every girl that he sees? I don't even know that many people.
1: Yeah. Are they like models or are they like everyday?
2: It's a good mix. It's hard to tell these days. I don't know. You get the right angle and filter, everybody's a model.
0: But let me say this. If you are following, I'll say I can only speak for men, right?
2: Okay.
0: I don't follow like models or anything like that, because what's the point of following them? Because you're literally, you follow somebody like that. They're not actors. They're not actresses. They're not singers. You're following that to look at them. And if you need somebody to look at, that's not your person, I think that creates an issue.
1: Ooh, go off, yeah.
0: And if there's a guy right now that's like, whatever, bro, you're the problem. You're the problem, Chad.
1: Girl, I would say he's a red flag. I'm just going to throw it out there.
2: All right. I like that he's a red flag and not me for looking.
0: No, listen, it's 2026. I don't trust nobody. So, hey, thank you for listening. Thank you for checking in.
2: Thank you.
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1: Can you imagine being in Vegas, seeing Kenny Chesney, seeing Lainey Wilson and more? It is going to be fun. Thanks to our friends at Capital One. If you already live in Vegas, you're listening to us there, well, good luck. Still trying to get your tickets. Everybody else just winning the trip. Let's do that thing. You hear the keyword? Text it to win. Good luck. Wow.

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2: No, he's probably pretty happy about it, honestly.
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Hey, Rock the South is back this October in Decatur. 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
2: All right, so we all know the rapper Drake, right?
0: Yeah.
2: Okay, well, he paid Ella Langley the ultimate compliment. On social media, she posted a carousel of pictures, and Drizzy slid into the comments and said, "Goated pen." How cute is that? And for, if you don't know, that means, like, you know, she's got really good writing skills, right?
0: Great,
2: she's a good writer. Yeah. Yeah. So cool.
0: I love how Tay tried to hip herself up there.
3: Like, if you guys aren't with it, let me say.
2: I thought it was cute, though, because recently Ella Langley posted a TikTok where she is, like, lip singing along to Drake and Lil Wayne's song,
0: yeah.
2: HYFR. Yeah. You know? But it was so cute. I just love that little connection.
0: Very cool.
2: Okay, next, it's been a huge year for Stella Lefty. You know, she's really broke through with her song Boston. Well, she's not only getting ready to perform at the Grand Ole Opry, but she got to perform inside Madison Square Garden over the weekend with Mumford & Sons. They brought her up on stage, and they performed Boston together, and they also performed their song here.
0: That was cool.
2: And then last, for Morgan Wallen, yes, it is an end of an era. So remember the whole debacle. Okay, he threw the chair off the roof of Eric Church's bar in Nashville, right? We all know this. Well, he got a plaque put up in Eric Church's bar. Well, apparently they're going to take that plaque down because they're doing some remodeling.
0: But also, like, that's stupid. He got arrested. He got in trouble. Like, I don't know if it...
2: Well, it was highlighted in the bar.
0: I always thought that plaque was weird.
2: Yeah. Well, they're taking it down. I'm sure Morgan's happy about it, too.
0: He's like, thanks, guys.
2: Yeah. That's your iHeart Country Roundup with Tay.
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Chase in here at the Law Studio in the Tennessee Valley. We are just after 4 with Wayne, D, and Tay, getting ready to drive you home. Ain't quite quitting time yet, though. We'll get to you there with Ella Langley singing for y'all in a few. Sam Hunt, Luke Combs tune now. How about Kenny Chesney? No.

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1: And I'll tell you right now, I hate HOAs.
2: Yeah.
0: What do they do good? What good are they doing?
2: No, they keep the neighborhood looking nice.
1: Oh, yeah. Right? Well, here's the deal. I got a letter from my HOA, and I'm, like, pissed off about it.
2: Yeah, uh-oh.
1: It has to do with my son has a basketball hoop. It was a birthday present years ago. And we've lived in this house for 5 years.
2: Yeah.
1: And now we get a letter saying, hey, when that basketball hoop is not in use, it needs to be stored out of view. Taken down and stored out of view.
2: Those things are hard to take down and
1: but
2: store.
1: Also, HOA, y'all don't own the house. You don't own the house. True. It's not like I got a rusty-ass car in the front yard. It's a basketball hoop. I would throw punch whoever that sent me that email.
2: I can tell you're really upset.
1: Unless you're listening, we appreciate the support. it's like, what the hell? Have you ever been hit up by the HOA? Have you? As Tay?
2: Yeah, I have for like algae on the side of my house, that type of thing. Yeah.
1: We want you to reach out. If you've been through something similar, maybe you haven't, or maybe I've...
2: Wait, are they talking about fining you?
1: Yeah.
2: Oh, they are?
1: If it's not removed, actually, tomorrow, the 20th. It needs to be removed by the 20th.
2: Oh my gosh, wow.
1: If you come knocking at the door.
2: They're not going to knock at the door. They're just going to fine you.
1: Yeah, well, find me outside. How about that?
2: Okay.
1: 1-877-367-4432.
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1: And we appreciate y'all hanging out. My HOA sent me a letter about moving my basketball hoop. No, they called it a goal, basketball goal.
2: Even though it's been up for years.
1: Years.
2: Yeah, weird.
1: My Lord. Let's go to Dave. Dave, what are you thinking about the whole thing, bud?
3: Wayne D., that same thing happened to me, but it was with my son's soccer net. They said, we can't leave it in the front lawn. Give me a break.
2: Gosh, yeah.
1: 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Hey, by the way, his shout out to the iHeartRadio app, the microphone button. That's crystal clear audio. It's like you're in the studio with us. 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
2: Instagram at Wayne D and Tay. Appreciate y'all hanging out. The question we're asking is, what would you do if you woke up as a teenager but have the knowledge you have now? I would be better at saving money. I really think applying myself, like getting my life together.
3: Yeah.
2: Earlier than I
3: Same.
2: Did.
3: Yeah.
2: What do you got? Go ahead.
4: I would start learning some other languages while my if I was really a teenager and my brain was like super elastic, I would do that. 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
3: That's a good idea.
2: I wouldn't do that.
3: What? You wouldn't learn languages? I would travel more, I think.
2: I took intro to Spanish 3 times.
3: Yeah.
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Senior Law Studio. Got Wayne D and Tay rocking with Tennessee Valley. Matter of fact, we're riding shotgun on the drive home. Kenny Chesney gonna sing for y'all in just a couple of minutes. Got Luke Bryan. That's big time throwback in minutes. Now, George Burge is on.

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0: 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It's 102.1 WDRM. Appreciate y'all hanging with us. Instagram is Wayne D and Tay. HOA sent me a letter to remove my basketball hoop when it's not being used. And it's not even mine. My son is 11. Y'all are taking away an 11-year-old's happiness. What do you think? Check in on the iHeartRadio app. Tap the microphone button. Lisa, go ahead.
1: Our HOA keeps the neighborhood looking great, but sometimes it feels like they're a bit too strict.
0: Amen to that.
2: Yeah.
0: Amen to that. I mean, Tay's house was all dirty, so I get them bugging her.
2: All dirty?
0: Yeah, you had stuff all over the front of the house.
2: Okay, no, it was on the side of the house. It was algae, how it builds up
0: because
2: of the moisture in the air. Well, yeah, that was all it was.
0: I was so, can't have a basketball hoop? I can't have a no, you can, but put it away. Okay, then I'm just going to install it in the ground.
2: Oh.
0: Come at me, bro.
2: Can you do that?
0: Probably not. That's another letter.
2: You are renting that house.
0: Yeah.
2: Oh, okay. Well, what's the problem? I don't understand.
0: I'm just angry. Because it's a basketball hoop. It's like an American neighborhood where kids are outside playing.
2: American. Okay. I understand. But you've had it up for years, which is a weird thing.
0: Make neighborhoods great again. That's my new slogan.
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2: 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Almost a month to the day. Thanks to Capital One, the iHeartRadio Music Festival back Sin City. Going to be epic as we celebrate live music. Two nights, one stage. Lainey Wilson, Kenny going to be there. Kenny Chesney, I probably shouldn't specify, right? We want you to be there, too. Keep listening for your shot.

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1: Gotta go get that iHeart Radio app. More about my HOA drama coming up here. You'll need the talkback microphone to check in. Tate, got some positivity in the meantime. What up?
2: Okay, how this 20-year-old is giving back to his community as a college student, it's pretty cool.
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Hey, Rock the South is back this October in Decatur. They're adding a fourth night and the Midway Fair to celebrate 15 years. It's going to be fun with Zach Top, Jason Aldean, plus Alabama's own Riley Green. Jesse Murph going to be there too. 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
1: Need a reason to smile? Wayne D and Tay are hitting you in the feels.
2: I mean, this is pretty incredible. So this 20-year-old, right, he's a college student. He helped eliminate more than $1.2 million in medical debt for more than 1,100 residents in his area. His name is Ethan, and he raised about $10,000 and partnered with Undue Medical Debt, which used the funds to purchase and cancel $1.26 million in debt owed by people living in or near poverty. How incredible is that? At 20 years old, I was not worrying about other people. I mean, this 20-year-old Ethan is amazing. More than 1,100 people that were eligible residents, they're receiving letters informing them that all their medical debt has been wiped clean. They don't have to worry about it anymore. It's incredible. Love that. That's your In the Feels.
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Hey, it's Wayne D. and Tay on 102.1 WDRM, and our favorite gold chain cowboy is coming back to Alabama. I'm talking about Parker McCollum. He's next up in our Pickin' on the Patio series. See Parker McCollum perform acoustically and grab a little selfie with him before his show Saturday at the Orion. 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
1: 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We are back in Vegas, about a month away. T-Mobile Arena right there on the Vegas Strip. Thanks to Capital One, we're celebrating live country music. Well, we're celebrating all music, but representing country is Lainey Wilson. We got Kenny Chesney, and we got you and the best friend going too, all right? Keep listening for your shot to head out.

Hey, it's Wayne Diente on 102.1 WDRM, and our favorite gold chain cowboy is coming back to Alabama. I'm talking about Parker McCollum. He's next up in our Pickin' on the Patio series. 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
1: And we appreciate y'all hanging out. 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We're going to talk more on that in a couple of minutes here. Keep your radio on or the iHeartRadio app, of course. Now, though, Tay came across this story in England.
2: Yeah.
1: That she has to share because it's a little insensitive.
2: I mean, kind of, yeah. It's been obviously decades. But so there is a new ride in England and they're getting a lot of backlash because they're calling it the Titanic. And it's a big old ship and it's tilted. And it's a couple of slides, like people can go down and slide the Titanic.
1: Like people slid down the deck as the ship lifted into the air.
2: Yeah, so a lot of people are offended by it. But then there's some people that are like, don't get rid of the name. Like, who cares what other people think? But it is kind of weird because when you get a ticket to the ride, it's like it looks like a boarding pass. And it even says like 1912 on it.
1: Wow.
2: And the Titanic, like there's, it's just,
1: okay,
2: I don't know.
1: That's wildly insensitive.
2: Crazy. Yeah,
1: I get that. What do you think? 1-877-367-4432.
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